A 92.9 FM Starless from A Perfect Circle. It's Brian along with you. Hey, tomorrow afternoon I'll have more Greta Van Fleet concert tickets for you to win. Their show is Thursday, March 25th, 2027. We're talking about shows for next year already. This one's going to be at the Moda Center. So those tickets go on sale 1 week from today. For Greta Van Fleet with the Kooks. That's going to be a fun show. 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

It's Beck and the song Girl on 92.9 FM. Talking about summer concerts for next year. The Red Clay Strays have been announced August 2027. 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

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And with that, it's time to check out the 92.9 Outside Report. It's brought to you by Tokyo Starfish. And there are three locations in Bend. You can find them on South Highway 97, Southeast 3rd Street, and on Arizona, right next to the Podski. Tokyo Starfish, get yours. All right, so we've got lovely weather hanging around again tomorrow, much like today. Low 80s and lots of sunshine. Friday looks like mostly sunny and cooler, right about 70 for the high. As we get into the weekend, it's going to be even cooler. Mostly sunny on Saturday, low 50s on the way. Now, slight chance for rain and snow showers Saturday night. Sunday morning, slight chance for rain and snow showers before 11 a.m. They say snow level is going to be at 3,800 feet. Yeah. Bring it. Okay, by Sunday afternoon, though, we'll be back to mostly sunny skies. Right about 50 degrees for the high. So, there you go. It's going to be nice, like I said, leading up to the weekend. Cooler this weekend. So, if you're getting out and enjoying all the outdoors that Central Oregon has to offer, please take care of yourselves. Pack out what you pack in. And be nice to each other out on the trails. This is Hozier on 92.9.

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4: 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Tom DeLonge from Blink-182 was in attendance at the San Diego Padres' home playoff game against the Milwaukee Brewers on Tuesday night and choked up a bit when the stadium crowd sang All the Small Things. And the lineup for the annual Record Store Day Black Friday has been dropped, and it includes a mountain of exclusive and limited edition releases hitting independent record stores on November 27th. Finally, Robbie Bennett, keyboard player and multi-instrumentalist for the War on Drugs, will be releasing two solo double albums in December. My name is Chris. That's the 92.9 Music News, and it's brought to you by McMenamin's Old St. Francis School with free live music every Wednesday at 7 p.m., including this week with Brent Allen and the Brother Gabe Duo.
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It's Brian along with you. Time to check out the live music lineup. You can get over to the Domino Room for a jam show. You got live Dead and Brothers jamming the music of the Grateful Dead and the Allman Brothers. So good stuff going on with that. That's at the Domino Room. The Commonwealth Pub has the Musicians Open Showcase hosted by The Session, kind of an open mic thing. You've got Haunted Like Human and Annika Hankshaw performing at Silver Moon Brewing. And the Mellow Wednesday Acoustic Open Mic and Jam at Northside Bar and Grill, hosted by Derek Michael Mark. M&J Tavern has their Musicians Open Mic as well. That's your live music lineup for tonight. It's 92.9 FM with Modest Mouse.

That's Ball and Chain from Social Distortion on 92.9 FM. Hey, it's Brian here. Song of Sunset at Silver Moon Brewing. This is happening Saturday, the 24th. Four short film presentations, live music, and conversation. This is pretty cool. Joe Estrada is going to be playing, as well as Ghost of Brian Craig. He's the creator of Song of Sunset. Showrilla is going to be playing as well. Films include Song of Sunset, In My Day, exploring Ben's small stage culture, and Salvaged Reverb inside the legendary Robert Lang Studios in Seattle, which is really cool. So, check it out. A portion of the proceeds going to benefit Hearts Unknown Education, which helps guide youth who are struggling emotionally with art and creative wellness. So good stuff. Songofsunset.com for tickets and details. Cool. Check it out. 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

0: That is The Great Divide from Noah Kahan. 92.9 FM. Hi, it's Brian here. Today was gorgeous. Tomorrow's going to be kind of like a carbon copy of today. It's gorgeous. Yeah, by Friday, though, we'll cool down considerably. Low 70s and mostly sunny skies. By Saturday, even cooler. Low 50s with mostly sunny skies. And a slight chance for rain and snow Saturday night into Sunday morning. Now, Sunday afternoon, we'll see mostly sunny. Things will kind of clear out of here by then. But only 50 degrees for the high to wrap up the weekend. So there you go. 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

Hey, it's Death Cab for Cutie on 92.9 FM. Punching the Flowers, the name of the track. It's Brian here. Hey, thanks for hanging with me. I appreciate you. Have a great night. Back on with you tomorrow afternoon around 3 o'clock. I'll have some more Greta Van Fleet concert tickets to give away tomorrow, too, for their show in Portland next year. Give you the Deftones as I head out the door. This is Hole in the Earth on 92.9 FM.

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3: Hi, it's Chris, and here's the 92.9 Music News. Tom DeLonge from Blink-182 was in attendance at the San Diego Padres home playoff game against the Milwaukee Brewers on Tuesday night and choked up a bit when the stadium crowd sang All the Small Things. And the lineup for the annual Record Store Day Black Friday has been dropped, and it includes a mountain of exclusive and limited edition releases hitting independent record stores on November 27th. Finally, Robbie Bennett, keyboard player and multi-instrumentalist for The War on Drugs, will be releasing two solo double albums in December. My name is Chris. That's the 92.9 Music News, and it's brought to you by McMenamin's Old St. Francis School, with free live music every Wednesday at 7 p.m., including this week with Brent Allen and the Brother Gabe Duo.
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4: Hi, it's Chris, and here's the 92.9 Music News. Tom DeLonge from Blink-182 was in attendance at the San Diego Padres home playoff game against the Milwaukee Brewers on Tuesday night and choked up a bit when the stadium crowd sang All the Small Things. And the lineup for the annual Record Store Day Black Friday has been dropped, and it includes a mountain of exclusive and limited edition releases hitting independent record stores on November 27th. Finally, Robbie Bennett, keyboard player and multi-instrumentalist for the War on Drugs, will be releasing two solo double albums in December. My name is Chris. That's the 92.9 Music News, and it's brought to you by McMenamin's Old St. Francis School with free live music every Wednesday at 7 p.m., including this week with Brent Allen and the Brother Gabe Duo.
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1: Good morning, I'm David Miller with your headlines for Thursday, October 8th of 2026. A Bend man whose gun jammed twice as he pointed it near a cannabis dispensary employee and pistol whipped them during a 2024 robbery was sentenced Wednesday to more than 10 years in prison. The U.S. Attorney's Office said Russell Ian Bogus, 43, was sentenced to 125 months in federal prison and 5 years of supervised release. The robbery happened in July of 2024 at Top Shelf Medicine on Greenwood Avenue in Bend. The Luscious Supper Club is moving into the former Dump City Dumplings location on Galveston in Bend. Luscious Supper Clubs does a monthly fine dining supper series. The business has sold out every dinner they've done since they opened 3.5 years ago. The Luscious Supper Club is aiming to host its first dinner at its new permanent spot in December. A statewide Amber Alert issued Wednesday afternoon for a 3-year-old boy who police say was taken by his non-custodial parent was canceled hours later after their vehicle was found, but the two were still missing. Police issued the alert for Joshua Valles Wednesday after he was taken from Beaverton around 10 a.m. Tuesday. He was allegedly taken by Maria Cruz Martinez. Oregon State Police said Martinez has made previous threats to harm her children. She may be armed with a firearm. Police canceled the alert after 8 p.m. Wednesday, saying the car had been found but that they were still looking for Valles and Martinez. A Ridgeview High School English teacher, Mandy Felton, who's known for going above and beyond for her students, has been named a finalist in the National Kleenex Heroes of the Classroom contest. The winner will be chosen by an online vote that starts today. Public voting will take place from today at 9 a.m. until October 22nd at 9 a.m. at heroesoftheclassroom.com. The winner will be announced in mid-November. The winning teacher will receive a check for $10,000 while their school receives a $5,000 donation and a year's supply of Kleenex brand tissues. Again, you can vote for Mandy Felton through October 22nd at heroesoftheclassroom.com. Those are your headlines for October 8th. Go out there and have a fantastic Thursday.
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It is outshined on 92.9 FM. Just a few days ago, Sons of Soundgarden played the Power to the People Festival with the same lineup that they had like about a month ago for that NFL halftime show. I have to say, Taylor Momsen on vocals, it's raw, it's powerful, it's interesting to hear a female voice taking on those classics. Super cool. I am Gustav. Hey, good morning to you. Coming up, we got to check on the weather. Also, the 92.9 Outdoor Report is on the way. And here's the latest from A Perfect Circle. It's Starless on 92.9.

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Red Hot Chili Peppers on 92.9 FM, and the weather for today in Central Oregon. So it's holding a little while longer here. Sunny and a high of 81 degrees. Overnight, we're in the upper 40s for the low and starting to cool off tomorrow, and definitely cooler heading into the weekend. For more on the weather, you can check out the weather section of BackyardBend.com. 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

The 92.9 Outdoor Report is brought to us by Tokyo Starfish and their three locations, South Highway 97, Southeast 3rd Street, and also Arizona Avenue next to Podski. Tokyo Starfish, get yours. 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

92.9 FM and Stone Temple Pilots, that is Sour Girl. My name's Gustav, and here's this morning's 92.9 Outdoor Report. So the Deschutes National Forest is considering a request from the Bureau of Land Management to open 30,000 acres on the flanks of the Newberry Volcano that's southeast of Bend. This is for potential geothermal exploration and development. Now, it's tough to say how much energy could be produced from this, but it is a good energy alternative from a renewable source. It'll be exciting to see what develops here.

won't stop until you shake and all your neighbors know my name. 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You know I like it when we're naked, I can really see your face when you're singing.

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2: Good morning, I'm David Miller with your headlines for Thursday, October 8th of 2026. A Bend man whose gun jammed twice as he pointed it near a cannabis dispensary employee and pistol whipped them during a 2024 robbery was sentenced Wednesday to more than 10 years in prison. The U.S. Attorney's Office said Russell Ian Bogus, 43, was sentenced to 125 months in federal prison and 5 years of supervised release. The robbery happened in July of 2024 at Top Shelf Medicine on Greenwood Avenue in Bend. The Luscious Supper Club is moving into the former Dump City Dumplings location on Galveston in Bend. Luscious Supper Clubs does a monthly fine dining supper series. The business has sold out every dinner they've done since they opened 3.5 years ago. The Luscious Supper Club is aiming to host its first dinner at its new permanent spot in December. A statewide Amber Alert issued Wednesday afternoon for a 3-year-old boy who police say was taken by his non-custodial parent was canceled hours later after their vehicle was found, but the two were still missing. Police issued the alert for Joshua Vales Wednesday after he was taken from Beaverton around 10 a.m. Tuesday. He was allegedly taken by Maria Cruz Martinez. Oregon State Police said Martinez has made previous threats to harm her children. She may be armed with a firearm. Police canceled the alert after 8 p.m. Wednesday, saying the car had been found but that they were still looking for Avales and Martinez. A Ridgeview High School English teacher, Mandy Felton, who's known for going above and beyond for her students, has been named a finalist in the National Kleenex Heroes of the Classroom contest. The winner will be chosen by an online vote that starts today. Public voting will take place from today at 9 a.m. until October 22nd at 9 a.m. at heroesoftheclassroom.com. The winner will be announced in mid-November. The winning teacher will receive a check for $10,000 while their school receives a $5,000 donation and a year's supply of Kleenex brand tissues. Again, you can vote for Mandy Felton through October 22nd at heroesoftheclassroom.com. Those are your headlines for October 8th. Go out there and have a fantastic Thursday.
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Malibu on 92.9 FM, and I am Gustav with another look at the weather coming up this hour. So this next band, when they first got started, they were kind of more country sounding, and then they got a new lead singer, they changed their name, and then shortly after this guy joined the band, you know, to be their singer, he wanted the name to be something different, like Mudskipper, but the rest of the band were like, no, we are Dexter and the Moonrocks, and that's how it's going to stay. This is Freaking Out on 92.9.

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Oh, yeah. It's Blur on 92.9. The weather for today in Central Oregon. Got a couple more days of sunshine here. We're at 81 degrees today for the high and clear skies. Overnight, we're in the upper 40s for the low. We will start to cool off tomorrow with some clouds incoming and then definitely getting much cooler over the weekend. 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

92.9 Incubus right there, and nice to know you. You know, I finally tried go-kart racing not that long ago, and spoiler alert, I have a lot to work on, but it was a fun time. 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
1: Good morning, I'm David Miller with your headlines for Thursday, October 8th of 2026. A Bend man whose gun jammed twice as he pointed it near a cannabis dispensary employee and pistol whipped them during a 2024 robbery was sentenced Wednesday to more than 10 years in prison. The U.S. Attorney's Office said Russell Ian Bogus, 43, was sentenced to 125 months in federal prison and 5 years of supervised release. The robbery happened in July of 2024 at Top Shelf Medicine on Greenwood Avenue in Bend. The Luscious Supper Club is moving into the former Dump City Dumplings location on Galveston in Bend. Luscious Supper Clubs does a monthly fine dining supper series. The business has sold out every dinner they've done since they opened 3.5 years ago. The Luscious Supper Club is aiming to host its first dinner at its new permanent spot in December. A statewide Amber Alert issued Wednesday afternoon for a 3-year-old boy who police say was taken by his non-custodial parent was canceled hours later after their vehicle was found, but the two were still missing. Police issued the alert for Joshua Valles Wednesday after he was taken from Beaverton around 10 a.m. Tuesday. He was allegedly taken by Maria Cruz Martinez. Oregon State Police said Martinez has made previous threats to harm her children. She may be armed with a firearm. Police canceled the alert after 8 p.m. Wednesday, saying the car had been found, but that they were still looking for Valles and Martinez. A Ridgeview High School English teacher, Mandy Felton, who's known for going above and beyond for her students, has been named a finalist in the National Kleenex Heroes of the Classroom contest. The winner will be chosen by an online vote that starts today. Public voting will take place from today at 9 a.m. until October 22nd at 9 a.m. at heroesoftheclassroom.com. The winner will be announced in mid-November. The winning teacher will receive a check for $10,000 while their school receives a $5,000 donation and a year's supply of Kleenex brand tissues. Again, you can vote for Mandy Felton through October 22nd at heroesoftheclassroom.com. Those are your headlines for October 8th. Go out there and have a fantastic Thursday.
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92.9 FM, that is White Reaper and Might Be Right. A couple years ago, I got the chance to talk with the bassist of that band, Sam Wilkerson, who I guess I should say is the former bassist of White Reaper, but super nice guy, goes running like almost every day. And if you check out his LinkedIn currently, he's been freelance for a while now, and he's also a photographer's assistant down in Los Angeles. But maybe he'll get back into being in a band full time. We'll see what happens. This is Bjork. Here's Human Behavior on 92.9.

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Some of you just found out about 92.9. Some of you have been listening since day one. Either way, thanks. 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
2: For centuries, people have whispered stories about a gemstone unlike any other. A stone said to have fallen from the heavens, carrying lightning inside. Sounds like a Halloween legend, doesn't it? It's actually the story of October's birthstone, the opal. Ancient legends claimed opals fell from the sky during thunderstorms. Others believe they held mysterious powers. And when you see one, you might understand why. Turn an opal in the light and flashes of green, blue, orange, and red can suddenly appear. A phenomenon known as play of color. Fire, lightning, a rainbow seemingly trapped inside a stone. So this October, forget the tricks and discover one of nature's most mesmerizing treats, opal. 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
4: And during the few moments that we have left, we want to talk right down to earth in a language that everybody here can easily understand.

92.9 FM, Living Color, that's Cult of Personality. And my name's Gustav. I hope you're having a great Thursday morning so far. Now, the neighborhood played the Motor Center over in Portland just recently. So the show itself, I mean, it was really great. Had some wild pyrotechnics, lasers, even putting cameras out into the audience, which was fun and interactive. But you know who was not that interactive? Jesse, the lead singer. In fact, he didn't say a whole lot. But great show nonetheless. I guess I'm used to like a little bit more crowd interaction, like Jack Johnson and G-Love recently, for example. Those guys were super chatty. But with that, it's the neighborhood. It's sweater weather on 92.9.

It's Three Little Birds from Bob Marley on 92.9. You know, ever since seeing the movie I Am Legend, I can only think of a post-apocalyptic New York City and Will Smith anytime I hear that Bob Marley song. And if you don't know what I'm talking about, you're in luck because I Am Legend is a pretty great horror.

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Psychedelic Furs tunes right there on 92.9 FM and Ghost in You, getting us in the mood for the season. Speaking of ghosts, I'm still trying to figure out a good Halloween costume. Okay, did you see Turnstile as musical guests on SNL recently? First song in, they did, just leading off with that epic drum solo. I mean, what a great sounding band, seriously. Awesome performance. Here's Lookout for Me on 92.9 FM.

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1: 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I am Gustav, and here's a fun event coming up in just a couple of weeks' time. Back to the 90s at the Midtown Ballroom. That's on the 24th on Saturday. It's going to feature music from that 90s band and Chained to Stone, along with Music Flow youth rock bands like Young Guns and Mac and Jude Duo. 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In fact, Chris from 92.9 is going to be hosting this. It's going to be a lot of fun. 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

Matt Damon, I'm like, man, Matt Damon's doing pretty well for himself. Hey, you can hang out with Chris, who is in next. She has your song requests on the way at noon with Lunchbox. I am Gustav. I'll chat with you again tomorrow morning here on 92.9 FM, leaving you with Matthew Sweet. Here's Girlfriend.

92.9 FM, that is Pinback, Away From Keyboard, or, you know, AFK for short. In addition to a few side projects, there's also going to be a Pinback re-release next spring. You can learn more about this on their Facebook page. All right, that's going to do it for me. Thank you so much for your kind wishes to me on this day, you guys. I appreciate that. I also want to wish a very happy birthday to Matt Damon, who is exactly my same age. So every year I look

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Loser from Tame Impala on 92.9 FM. And if you're wondering, yes, Beck did give his A-OK for some of the lyrics from his version of Loser to Tame Impala. And I think he even appears in the video. Good morning to you. My name is Chris. I am here until 3 o'clock as per my usual. Thanks for tuning in today. And thanks to Sarah for being my first phone call for this one. It's Len, Steal My Sunshine. I haven't played it in forever. 92.9.

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Low 80s today with sunshine for all of the day, 50 overnight, and then mostly sunny for Friday, highs around 70, low 50s on Saturday, and maybe a snowflake on Saturday night. Yowza! 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

That's Silver Sun Pickup, Scared Together on 92.9 FM. From now until Saturday, it is Barktober at the Humane Society of Central Oregon, which means they have slashed their adoption fees in half. Yes, 50% off for dogs during Barktober, which goes through Saturday. 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HSCO.org. You can see what kind of dogs they have there. 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

Beastie Boys, Intergalactic, 92.9 FM. This is Chris, and I don't know if you know this about me, but I am a giant nerd. Truly. I love sci-fi movies, Star Wars, Star Trek, Dune, you name it. I love it. Sci-fi books, time travel. And I also love the NPR quiz show, Wait, Wait, Don't Tell Me, which I listen to religiously. And this past week, David Byrne from Talking Heads was their guest on the show. And I don't know what I expected from him, but I didn't expect him to be giggling through the entire show, laughing at everything the panelists said. And also, he was very charming himself. Worth checking out. I love Wait, Wait, Don't Tell Me. Here's Talking Heads now. This must be the place. 92.9.

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And good morning. Live music lineup time. Tonight at the Commonwealth Pub, it's Cover Story playing live. Jenna Hansen is at The Lot. Catch James Townsend playing at Mountain Burger. Jimbo Scott and Yesterday's Biscuits at Silver Moon Brewing. At Rivers Place tonight, it's Dry Canyon Stampede. Tom Neckville and Linda Levitt at Frankie's and Sisters. And also this evening, it's the Ballybogs at the Cellar. That's our live music lineup. 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
2: do is get high. Hey, this is Russell Winfield. Having a crappy day? Head to Tokyo Starfish and re-up on that.

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Green Day, Minority on 92.9 FM, Cage the Elephant, Did Beaches in Tennessee. Save the date, Saturday the 24th. It's Song of Sunset at Silver Moon Brewing. It's a little bit of everything, but there's four short film presentations, live music and conversation from the filmmakers as well. So music from Joe Estrada, Ghost of Brian Craig and Showrilla. And a couple of the films are Song of Sunset, In My Day, and that's all about Ben's small stage culture. So maybe some of your friends are going to be in that one. And Salvaged Reverb, inside the legendary Robert Lang Studios in Seattle. Those are two of the films showing. And a portion of the proceeds will benefit Hearts Unknown Education. And they help guide youth who are struggling emotionally with art and creative wellness. 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Here's Foo Fighters, your favorite toy on 92.9.

It's 92.9 FM with Bob Marley and the Wailers. Sun is shining. The church did Under the Milky Way. This week, we've got more tickets for you to win to go see Greta Van Fleet with the Kooks at the Moda Center on a Thursday night, March 25th. 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And your next chance to pick up your very own pair for Greta Van Fleet at the Moda Center will be with Brian later on this afternoon. This is new from the Paradox, kind of like that, 92.9.

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I just love that so much. Good afternoon. My name is Chris. We've got sunshine all the way and our high of 81 on this Thursday, 50 overnight, mostly sunny for Friday, highs near 70, currently at 75 in Bend. View that forecast yourself at backyardbend.com. And thanks to McMenamin's Old St. Francis School. They've got free live music every Wednesday at 7 p.m. Starting lunch blocks right now for David. It's Soundgarden, Pretty Noose, 92.9.

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Semi-Charmed Life from Third Eye Blind on 92.9 FM Lunch Blocks. We also heard young folks from Peter, Bjorn, and John. 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They're on South Highway 97, Southeast 3rd Street, and on Arizona Avenue next to the Podsky Tokyo Starfish. 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

Dopamine, Sum 41 on Lunch Blocks for John on 92.9 FM. We also heard 46 and 2 from Tool. Lunch Blocks brought to you by the Cottonwood Cafe and Sisters, serving up breakfast and lunch with a side of warmth and a friendly face. This is Chris. Coming up in about 15 minutes, it'll be the Vintage Vault. It's a special vault today. It'll feature all songs that came out in 1986. That's right. We'll be hearing from the House Martins, REM, the Blow Monkeys, and so much more. That's all coming up on the Vintage Vault. But first, let's finish up Lunch Blocks. House of Pain, Jump Around right now, 92.9.

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Hey, it's Gustav. 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

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Good afternoon. This is Chris. Today on the Vault, all songs that came out in 1986. And of course, Rise did just that. It was on PIL's album. Here's New Order with Bizarre Love Triangle. 92.9, it's the Vintage Vault 1986.

I'm playing all songs today from 1986. That's Husker Du. Don't Want to Know If You Are Lonely on the Vintage Vault on 92.9 FM. Of course, that came out on their album Candy Apple Gray. We heard Happy Hour from the House Martins and the Smiths with Ask, which, by the way, came out as a standalone single in October of 1986. You might also be wondering what else happened in 1986. Well, speaking of the Smiths, they played their final live concert together on December 12, 1986. Metallica bassist Cliff Burton tragically died at the age of 24 in a bus crash. And let's see, Peter Gabriel released So, and then big things that happened in the news in 1986, of course, the space shuttle Challenger exploded on January 28th, 1986, and Chernobyl happened that year as well. It was a big year. And this song from REM also came out in 1986. It's Fall on Me on the Vintage Vault, 92.9.

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1: For centuries, people have whispered stories about a gemstone unlike any other. A stone said to have fallen from the heavens, carrying lightning inside. Sounds like a Halloween legend, doesn't it? It's actually the story of October's birthstone, the opal. Ancient legends claimed opals fell from the sky during thunderstorms. Others believed they held mysterious powers. And when you see one, you might understand why. Turn an opal in the light and flashes of green, blue, orange, and red can suddenly appear. A phenomenon known as play of color. Fire, lightning, a rainbow seemingly trapped inside a stone. So this October, forget the tricks and discover one of nature's most mesmerizing treats, opal. 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

From 1986, it's the Blow Monkeys, digging your scene on the Vintage Vault on 92.9 FM, the Talking Heads, Wild Wild Life, and World Where You Live from Crowded House. This may be our very last day of warm, warm, warm weather for the year. 81 degrees is what we're going to get to today. Almost there. 50 overnight and sunshine and 70 for tomorrow and 50s over the weekend. You know, we rapidly change here in Central Oregon, so not sure if we're going to hit 80 again, but that remains to be seen. You can look at that extended forecast yourself at backyardbend.com. 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You can find Dilly Dally Coffee tucked away off MK on Bend's southwest side. Pet Shop Boys, from their 1986 album, Please. We're celebrating 1986 today on the Vintage Vault. 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

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Lovin' Rockets, All in My Mind from their album Express, which came out in September of 1986. Also on that album, Kundalini Express and Yin and Yang and the Flower Pot Man, all good songs. Orchestral Maneuvers in the Dark did Forever Live and Die. We heard Venus from Bananarama and the with Infected. We are celebrating 1986 on the Vintage Vault today, but there's an event coming up that celebrates the 90s. That's on Saturday, the 24th. It's Back to the 90s at the Midtown Ballroom. Music from that 90s band and Chained to Stone, plus Music Flow, youth rock band Young Guns, and Mac and Jude Duo are going to be playing live. 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And this is Chris. I will be hosting that 90s costume contest. And it's going to be just a fun night in general. All ages. And you can get details and tickets for Back to the 90s at MidtownBallroom.com. Closing our special edition of the Vintage Vault today, we've been playing songs from 1986. And this one came out then as well. It's the Mission UK Wasteland, 92.9 The Vault.

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Michigander and a new song called Taxi on 92.9 FM. Good afternoon. My name is Chris. Let me take you through the live music lineup. Head to Silver Moon Brewing tonight for Jimbo Scott and yesterday's Biscuits. Dry Canyon Stampede is playing at Rivers Place. You can catch Jenna Hansen at The Lot. The Commonwealth Pub is hosting Cover Story. James Townsend is playing at Mountain Burger. Also in Sisters at Frankie's, it's Tom Neckville and Linda Levitt. And the Ballybogs are at the Cellar tonight. That's what's going on Thursday evening in Central Oregon. Here's Marcy Playground, Sex and Candy on 92.9.

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Future Islands with the Tower on 92.9 FM. Pearl Jam did Black. Brian's up at 3 o'clock today, and he'll be giving away a pair of tickets on his show to go see Greta Van Fleet with the Kooks. That's happening Thursday, March 25th at the Moda Center. 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Again, Brian has Greta Van Fleet tickets up for grabs during his show. He'll give you all the details at 3 o'clock. Here's brand new Fontaine's DC. 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

Did you see Turnstile rip it up on SNL last weekend? Just incredible. I've just added them to my list of bands that we need to bring here to Central Oregon. That's Turnstile. Never enough on 92.9 FM. I think you've had enough of me today. At least I've had enough of myself. This is Chris. Appreciate you listening. I'll talk to you again tomorrow at 10 a.m. for Anarchy Friday. It's Fugazi Waiting Room. 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

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On my next show, I will have your chance to win tickets before they go on sale to see Greta Van Fleet with the Kooks next March at the Moda Center. 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

On 92.9 FM, that's Weezer featuring Wednesday, We Might As Well Be Strangers. Hi, it's Brian here. You and me, we're tight though, right? So tight, I'm going to hook you up with concert tickets this afternoon. Keep listening. I've got Greta Van Fleet tickets for grabs a little bit later. That show Thursday, March 25th at the Moda Center in Portland. 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But win them from me coming up soon here on 92.9. Music from Band of Horses. This is Weed Party.

Jane's Addiction with Oceanside on 92.9 FM. It's Brian along with you. I'm going to be Oceanside this weekend. I'm going to head to Newport on Saturday, take the dog, let him run on the beach. I don't think he's ever done that before. I've only had him for 5 months. He's about 5 years old. He may have been to the beach before. I don't know much of his backstory, but I know we're going to go. As far as tonight goes, overnight low in the upper 40s, mostly clear skies. Tomorrow, low 70s and sunny skies. Looking ahead to Saturday, some frost in the morning, otherwise mostly sunny in the afternoon. Going to be in the low 50s for highs on Saturday. Sunday morning, there's a chance for rain and snow, otherwise mostly sunny by the afternoon, and only a high in the upper 40s for Sunday. It's 92.9 FM, music from the Strokes. 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

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It's Brian here. I want to send you to a concert. 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Greta Van Fleet next spring. Thursday, March 25th at the Moda Center in Portland. Greta Van Fleet and the Kooks. Two tickets are yours right now. Be caller number 7-617-9270. 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
4: Hi, it's Chris, and here's the 92.9 Music News. Tom DeLonge from Blink-182 was in attendance at the San Diego Padres home playoff game against the Milwaukee Brewers on Tuesday night and choked up a bit when the stadium crowd sang All the Small Things. And the lineup for the annual Record Store Day Black Friday has been dropped, and it includes a mountain of exclusive and limited edition releases hitting independent record stores on November 27th. Finally, Robbie Bennett, keyboard player and multi-instrumentalist for the War on Drugs, will be releasing two solo double albums in December. My name is Chris. That's the 92.9 Music News, and it's brought to you by McMenamin's Old St. Francis School with free live music every Wednesday at 7 p.m., including this week with Brent Allen and the Brother Gabe Duo.
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That one's called Evergreen on 92.9 FM. American Idiot Green Day before that. It's Brian along with you. Hi, thanks for listening. And I tell you what, if you haven't won your Greta Van Fleet tickets from us yet, fret not. Make sure you are listening with my good friend Gustav tomorrow morning. He will have another pair of tickets up for grabs. That show, Greta Van Fleet with the Kooks, Thursday, March 25th, Moda Center. They're on sale coming up on Wednesday at 10 a.m. LiveNation.com. But like I said, Gustav's got the hookup tomorrow morning here on 92.9, so you can win yours. Ghosts again from Depeche Mode. 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

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On my next show, I will have your chance to win tickets before they go on sale to see Greta Van Fleet with the Kooks next March at the Moda Center. 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

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Hi, it's Brian here. Live music lineup for the evening. I know a couple of things. Aaron Reed is playing at Steel Whiskey Bar. You also got Fluffalove playing at Stoller Wine Bar. And that's what I know for live music happenings tonight. I probably missed something. If I come across anything else, I'll let you know. But right now, I'll give you my friends. This is Red Hot Chili Peppers on 92.9 FM.

0: A 92.9 FM Brass Monkey, got the Beasties. It's Brian here. Another August date has been claimed by Hayden Holmes Amphitheater. August of 2027, that is. You know, we recently announced the Red Clay Strays, that show August 21st. Now comes Leon Bridges, going to be in town on August 12th. Again, Hayden Holmes Amphitheater, bendconcerts.com. 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
2: I am smelling like the roses somebody gave me on my birthday.

And you got the Black Keys. She does it right. Damn right she does. It's 92.9 FM. Hi, I'm Brian. Thanks for hanging out. Looking good out there as far as sunny blue skies hanging around. We'll see more of that tomorrow. Cooler, though. Low 70s, all we get for high temperatures on Friday. Looks like mostly clear tonight, going to dip down to the upper 40s. Now, looking into the weekend, Saturday, we could see some frost in the morning. It's going to be cold. We're going to see a high only in the low 50s on Saturday with mostly sunny skies. There is a chance for rain and snow showers Sunday morning. It's a slight chance, but it's there. Otherwise, we'll turn to mostly sunny by Sunday afternoon and upper 40s on the way. Butthole Surfers in the song Pepper. 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

hot pursuit and fiery auto crashes. Some will die in hot pursuit while sifting through my ashes. Some will fall in love with life and drink it from a fountain that is pouring like an avalanche coming down the mountain. I don't

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Tonight from Social Distortion on 92.9 FM. It's Brian along with you. Shout out to the crew at Boneyard Pub. They are winding down. I'm sure you recently heard that Boneyard Pub is closing the doors. The tasting room's still going to be open, which is always cool. But myself and some of the crew here at the radio station, we popped over to Boneyard, had lunch there today. Of course, I went with the Royale with cheese because that's an amazing burger. Shout out, Tony. Thank you for all the good times at Boneyard Pub and your crew, of course. I'm glad to see you're still making the beers, though. This is Soul Meets Body from Death Cab for Cutie. 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